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Pink and orange skies, feeling super childish. No Donald Glover. Missed call from my mother.

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I said you look so fine that I really want to make you mine. 4, 5, 6, come on and get your kicks. Now you don't need to

I said, are you gonna be my girl? It's one, two, three, take my hand and come with me, because you look so fine that I really wanna make you mine. Four, five, six, come on and get your kicks. Now you don't need money with a face like that, do ya?

pengen dengerin soundtrack anak seharian. I do the same thing I told you that I never would. I told you I'd

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1: You are now listening 90.9 Global FM Female and Family Radio.